much better. Living in the middle of your life, so you're losing all your you've got to figure out a way out to go. Instead of moving on ahead, anyway, you come along with the fascinating desert for your bed. How exciting, such a lush, poetic sight. Full of lots of lovely desert with a rare, exotic mystery night. How are you going to beat it for a holiday night? Fail to the chant of the noisy. I don't want to breathe on a cold day. Here's your regular occurrence. Get off

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0: Let's go out driving.
1: I'll wait until you've passed your test.
0: We can get a hood down. Throw away those learner plates.
1: You've got the hang of steering. Now try stepping on the brake.

You might get there in the end. Don't think that the accelerator pedal is a man's best friend. You don't have to break the speed limit. You don't have to break your neck. Another dead boy racer, cut out from the

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1: The art of driving.
0: It's called the art of driving.
1: It's called the art of driving.
0: Just the art of driving.

women who lived without men, except for a few days each year, who lived in a country of their own, when women were women.

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For some can be different, different people. But for Jolene, I'm gonna break it down like this.

0: Let me get in here and get me a ticket.
1: Say, man, look here. Is this a down home special?
2: Yeah.
1: Well, give me a ticket there, man.
2: What ticket, man?
1: A ticket to Macomb, Mississippi.
2: Macomb?
1: Yeah, Macomb.
2: I thought you was going to Appaloosa.
1: Yeah, I'm going to Appaloosa, all right. The train going through there, but

I got to get rid of some of the things I thought I never could get rid of. I got to get rid of some of the things I thought I never could get rid of. I got to get rid of some of the things I thought I never could get rid of. I got to get rid of some of

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Just imagine Gina or Jeff Koons on Cicciolina. 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